Yeah, what's the name of the game? Jorm, Benny, Frieda and Agnetha, of course, ABBA original. Great, great stuff. I think that was a track from their ABBA Gold, one of their greatest hits. Okay, well, of course, you are with the Voice of the Avon on 101.3 FM, 96412422, and, of course, broadcasting throughout the Avon Valley, the Central Wheat Belt, and streaming globally live on iHeart and Radio Garden. So there are no excuses. If you want to find us, we're here for you. All right, it's 4 minutes past eight. We'd better have a look at the weather. As far as we're concerned, locally, the Central Wheat Belt, they've only given us, well, sort of one line, really. Sunny, light winds, daytime maximum temperatures in the low 20s. And the fire dangers for, there's no ratings for Caroon, Lockwood, Mortlock or Avon, which is good news. As far as we're concerned locally, if I can get it up, currently, as I say, we've got 4 degrees outside, looking for a high of 20. Partly cloudy conditions expected around 1500, 3 o'clock. The highest feels like temperature will be around 21 at 1 o'clock. For the rest of the day, we're looking for... wind is currently just only about 3 kilometres directly from the south. So that's why it's going to get colder. We've got a southerly coming in. Sunset at 23 minutes past 5 this evening. No rain today. None expected in the next 10 days, which is not good for the farmers. Visibility is around 10 kilometres. Relative humidity 90%. The dew point is 6 degrees right now. And the barometric pressure is 1,022 hectopascals. I'll have a look at it in another hour and bring you any significant changes. Otherwise, I think it's going to be a fairly, fairly steady day, as I said. Stick with us, we'll keep you entertained. Okay, what about the Beach Boys? One of their early ones, Cotton Fields.

Yeah, Barry Robin Morris, of course, the Beach Gees. How can you mend a broken heart? Of course, Robin, I think Barry is the only one alive now, isn't it? It's rather sad when you think about it. Before then, we had the Beach Boys, of course, the Wilson Brothers with Might Love, the Cotton Fields. It's now about 12 past 8, and this is the wonderful Bette Midler, From a Distance.

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4: Well,

There's a blast from the 54 or 55 that was recorded, the B-side of Rock Around the Clock. Bill Haley and the Comets, when we had that big kiss cold down his forehead. Yeah, that takes you back. And before then, Bette Midler, From a Distance. 21 past 8 here on The Voice of the Avon. As I said, you're with Nick with some Easy Sunday Listening to take you through to midday. I'm going to play a track now from The River Dance, that wonderful show that from Bill Whelan put together. This track is called The Countess Kathleen.

Yeah, the master pianist, vocalist, of course, Billy Joel, The Stranger. And before then, that very, very interesting piece of music from Bill Whelan's The River Dance, The Countess Kathleen, Woman of Sheed. It was quite different indeed. It's now 28 before 8 o'clock here on the Voice of the Avon. Sorry, before 9 o'clock. Come on, wake up. It's still cold. It's only 5 degrees. I'm freezing in here. The air conditioner is not working in the studio. Never mind. That's my problem. Blood, Sweat and Tears. Just One Smile.

people exist before they're allowed to be free. Yes, and how many times can a man turn his head and pretend that he just doesn't

Yeah, the legend, of course, Bob Dylan, Blowing in the Wind. Before then, Blood, Sweat and Tears, one of their not-so-well-known songs, Just One Smile, which is rather nice. 20 before 9 now on The Voice of the Avon, and this is Bobby Baird. Remember Bobby Baird? For the good times.

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Yeah, they're very versatile. The German disco group Boney M with Belfast. And before then we had, got a frog in my throat. We had Bobby Blue for the Good Times, and it's, as I meant, it's about, 13 minutes before 9 here on The Voice of the Avon. And this is Chris Isaak with a track from his CD, Speak of the Devil, and this is the principal track, Speak of the Devil.

Yeah, I miss him, I really do. The late Chris Rea, of course, with a wonderful track from his Dancing with Strangers CD, Loving You Again. And before then, we had Chris Isaak with Speak of the Devil. I'm not quite sure about that one. I'm not sure it's one of his best. I have to remember that one. But it is now 4 minutes before 9 on the Voice of the Avon, and this is Christopher Cross. All right.

An absolute Aussie classic, of course. Gary Young and Ross Wilson with Eagle Rock. And, of course, that was one of their great, great songs from the band was Daddy Cool, formed in Melbourne in 1970. And before then, we had Christopher Cross with All Right, 9:05 here on The Voice. I want to say good morning to friends at Chaos Corner. And yeah, well, there's all sorts of things going on there. We call it Chaos Corner because there's always a lot of demolition and construction. And with that sort of activity, there's got to be you've got to go through some pain to get some pleasure. So you might find this one suitable, because this is Pleasure and Pain, the Divinals.

Yeah, Chrissy Amphlett, great voice. Pleasure and Pain for friends at Chaos Corner, who are no doubt knocking something down and building something up. And I've just had a text from Penny over in Victoria, which is wonderful. She's listening, so she's great. She's requested a song. So, Penny, I hope you like Dolly Parton. You'll enjoy this one. This is one of her best. Love is Like a Butterfly.

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Yeah, it's that musical genii, Henry Frey, Felder, Brown and Schmidt, of course, the Eagles with a new kid in town. And before that, I played a track for Penny, who sent me a message all the way from Victoria. I played Dolly Parton, Love is Like a Butterfly. So I hope she enjoyed that. It's now 21 past nine here on The Voice of the Avon. I'm going to play a song now because it's her birthday today, I think. Patricia Brennan, of course, who recorded Xenia, is 65 today. So happy birthday. And I'm going to play one of her great tracks. This is The Celts from, it's the principal track from her CD, The Celts.

Yeah, prolific Scottish recording artist and writes most of his song. Eric Bogle with a great song, The Koala Cafe. And before then, it was her birthday today, Enya, of course, Patricia Brennage, who is 65 today. So happy birthday, Enya. Great, great songs, and keep the music coming. Now, I've just had a message from Meg and Paul, who are over again in Victoria, down on the Mornington Peninsula somewhere, who sent me a message and are listening. So, good morning, thank you so much. It's nice to know that people in Victoria are listening to us all the way over on the other side of the country. I picked a song for you, I hope you like it, Fleetwood Mac, I Don't Wanna Know.

Yeah, Blast from the Past. Freddie Fender, of course, American country and Tejano singer. He was known for his work as a solo artist in the groups in the Lost Super 7 and the Texas Tornadoes. He confused a sort of fused a country style with rockabilly and swamp pop and stuff like that. Passed away in, in October. I think he was born in 37, so he's pretty old. He passed away in 2006, I think. Freddie Fender. And before then, we had the Fleetwood Mac. I paid for Megan Paul, who sent me a nice message across from Victoria. Okay, 25 before 10 on the Voice of the Avon. And this is a great, one of my favourite groups of all, from all the way from Belfast, the Furious, Finbar Fury and Maggie.

Yeah, he's dragged him away. Wild Horses, Garth Brooks, he's dragged him away. And before then we had The Furies, great with Maggie, great song. And this is George Hamilton IV for Strong Winds.

0: All men's sheds have a variety of activities, interests and focus. Just like the different backgrounds, hobbies and histories of the men who pop in to chat, share a cuppa and work alongside each other. York Men's Shed has a super setup in the shed on 26 9th Road in York. I'm one of the shed men and we would love to invite you to see what we're all about. Whether it's car maintenance, woodwork, things for the garden, metalworking or just a cuppa and chat, it's all at the York Men's Shed. Call in on a Monday, Wednesday or Saturday morning.
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Yeah, the Gypsy Kings, Como Aya, great song. And before then, Four Strong Winds with George Hamilton IV. 10 minutes before 10, and you're with Nick here on the Voice of the Avon, on 101.3 FM, broadcasting from York in Western Australia, throughout the Avon Valley, the Central Wheat Belt, and of course, streaming globally live on Radio Garden and iHeart. So you've got no excuses. If you can find us, you can always find us. We'll be here for you. Okay, let's go. Oh, yeah, the late Glen Campbell, good song. Give me that old familiar feeling.

Yeah, great swing band, of course. Glenn Miller and his orchestra, the late Glenn Miller, of course. He didn't survive the war, which is a great shame. Imagine doing a quick dance to that in one of those great big ballrooms. It would be wonderful. And before then, Glenn Campbell, the late Glenn Campbell, give me back that old familiar feeling. It's 5 to 10 now. I'm going to play a track by a British duo that got together in 1982, Peter Cox and Richard Drummy. They called themselves Go West. This was one of their good songs, The King of Wishful Thinking.

Yeah, a powerful song from a good duo there. Good song. Go West, King of Wishful Thinking. It's 10 o'clock. I've got to say good morning to Eric. Thank you so much for your message, Eric. Much, much appreciated. I know you enjoy this one. This is that wonderful. The late Canadian minstrel, Gordon Lightfoot, the minstrel of the dawn.

Yeah, such a good song, isn't it? Got to miss him. Wonderful, wonderful catalogue of music that that man has left at the late Gordon Lightfoot. Okay, it's time for a bit of classical. I've played this before and I think you'll enjoy it. It's Beethoven's Symphony in 6, the Pastoral Allegro 5, by Herbert von Karajan, the Berlin Philharmonic Orchestra.

0: Yeah, brilliant, isn't it? Beethoven Symphony 6 in F, the Pastorale. It just amazes me when I think about it that one man could write all those pieces of music for all those different instruments to come up with that. It's quite extraordinary. Okay, so I'm going to play a message now. Then after the message, for all you Billy Connolly fans, I'm going to play Billy Connolly for 9 minutes. You'll really enjoy it. It's Glasgow accents and 9½ guitars.
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4: Now, as most of you probably realise, I do my act, or most of my act, in a Glasgow accent. Now, it's not because I like the Glasgow accent, really. It's because I've great difficulty doing any other kind of accent. This is true. And if we have any tourists in, for like Mulgay, Edinburgh, I think we better explain a wee bit of Glasgow accent so they can get used to it. And I could do it with this wee story. There was a young Glasgow chap, and he was trying to phone his girlfriend, and he was in a great deal of trouble. He's going, oh, hey, come on, oh, hello! I'm saying hello, oh! Hey, hey! So he's in this terrible trouble. So he dialed the operator. She says, hello? He says, hello, Daddy, I'm here now! Oh. And she says, yes? He says, well, wait a minute, know what I mean? I'm trying to phone that daft bird of mine, know what I mean? Putting money in and pressing all these daft buttons, nah, no. I'm losing the play trying to get out here, know what I mean? I'm going to go right ahead. See, youth people, something should be done about youth people. Hanging's too good for youth people. No kidding. It's a good kick in the arse you need, know what I mean? Pressing all these buttons like righty, I'm going to go right, I'm losing the place trying to get out here, know what I mean? She says, now just take it easy, sir, take it easy. Now look, is there money in the box? He says, no, I'm in here myself.

wait a minute, that. And I'll just get torn in on that, no? As you probably know, everybody in Glasgow is called Jimmy. Even the women. Jim, oh, hey. And because of the sort of throwback of Gaelic in the language, they don't say the A and Jimmy until a wee bit later. Go, hello, hey now, hey Jim, ho, hey. And the more drunk they get, the longer it takes to say Jimmy. Hey Jim, ho, hey Jim, ho, hey, hey. And as you get more drunk, they're dying to dance. So you go, hey Jim, ho, hey. This is a wee song about Jimmy. Because I've been singing in folk clubs for a long time, and to be quite genuine, I'm fed up with them. I'm a wee bit fed up. I like playing in the clubs, and some of them are great, but I'm fed up with some of the groups about the place. They all sing the same songs, especially the Wild Rover. All these people, everywhere you go, there's four pullovers singing the Wild Rover. Everywhere you go, there are civil servants too. They wouldn't know a Wild Rover if they met one in their suit. You know? So when I made this sort of change into the cabaret and social club circuit, I thought it would be quite a refreshing change, but I discovered they've got the same problem. They sing the same songs all the time as well. So there's just the different songs, you know. We have here a wee song that says more about it. That's my cabaret way of playing. I was 3 months in front of the Lord of Mirror getting that right. I like to sing James Taylor's songs and songs by Carole King. I even sing

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And I was going through the songbooks, and I found a Hank Williams one. And it's probably the funniest thing that's ever happened to me in my life. And I would advise you to go and look through the books as well. 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

0: Yeah, it's worth the applause at the end. I hope you enjoyed it. I've got to have a laugh on a Sunday. Billy Connolly absolutely cracks me up. I've been giggling away in here, trying to control myself. Very funny. Glasgow accents and give us 9.5 guitars. Okay, it's now 10:22 here on The Voice of the Avon, and this is the Highwaymen, of course, which were made up of Cash, Christopherson, Jennings and Nelson. Unfortunately, Willie Nelson is the only one left, but this is them, Songs That Make a Difference.
1: Hey, babe, do you remember back in

Pierre, hugely popular and successful British group of the 60s, 70s, the Hollies, of course, lead singer, Graham Nash. Stop, Stop, Stop. And before then, we had the Highwaymen with Songs That Make a Difference. Good, good track. Coming up to almost 10:30 now on The Voice of the Avon, another British group now of the 60s, 70s, very, very popular, Hot Chocolate. Lead singer was Errol Brown, and this is Love Is Life.

Yeah, good sound, isn't it? El Divo. They were formed, they're a multinational classical sort of crossover vocal group formed in the UK in 2003 and sponsored, of course, and put online by Simon Cowell, of course, who's famous for those voice shows. And that was Every Time I Look at You. And before then, Hot Chocolate, Love is Life with Errol Brown and Tony Wilson in vocals now. Okay, moving along now. One of my favourite artists, no longer with us, gone a long time now, J.J. Cale. Don't wait.

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Yeah, Jackson Browne, live in Melbourne in 97 with Somebody's Baby. And in that triple, we also had a fabulous duo of J.J. Cale and Eric Clapton with Don't Cry, Sister Cry. And before then, we had J.J. Cale on his own, Don't Wait. Great song. Coming up now, what's that, about 12 minutes before 11 on The Voice of the Avon. And this is James Taylor, Mexico.

Yeah, good song, Genesee and Fly Too High. And before then we had James Taylor with Mexico. And it's 5 to 11 and you're with Nick on the Voice of the Avon, broadcasting from York in Western Australia with some easy Sunday listening. I've just got another over an hour to go before I have to say goodbye, but we'll still keep going. This is Jean-Michel Jarre, of course. He's an electronic musical wizardry with his Moog synthesizer. It's hard to say. This is Oxygene.

Yeah, brilliant guitarist and vocalist. The late Jimi Hendrix, of course, with The Wind Cries Mary. Such a shame. We lost him early, of course. He was one of those unfortunate, wonderful vocalists and musicians that the White Powder got way back, and that was one of him. Before then, Jean-Michel Jarre with Oxygen. It's now, I'm in my last hour. It's 11:03 now on the Voice of the Avon, and this is the late Jimmy Buffett. Don't you know?

Wait a minute. I can name that song in two notes. It's another one of those songs that I've written about not knowing much, or not knowing what I was doing, or not knowing where I was going, or not knowing where I'd been. Yeah, Frank Bemmel once said the best navigators are not quite sure where they're going until they get there, and then they're still not sure. But I know one thing, indecision may or may not be my problem. And this song's going way too long, and it's...

Yeah, great bass guitar player and vocalist, Joan Armatrading, all the way for some Kits in the Caribbean with Rosie. Great song. And before then, Jimmy Buffett with the track from his Barometer Soup CD, Don't You Know. 10 after 11 now on The Voice of the Avon, and this is a wonderful voice of our own John Farnham with the track from Chain Reaction in Days to Come.

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And grief without tears,

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1: Yeah, great, isn't it? That's, of course, a poem by Henry Lawson put to music by John Schumann, Knocking About. And before then, we had In Days to Come from John Farnham, great song from Chain Reaction. This is the wonderful bass resonance of the late Johnny Cash, I Walk the Line.

Yay, who's your Australian, successful Australian? Lee Kernaghan, of course, the son of Reg Kernaghan, who was a good singer in his own right from the Riverina, because Lee lives up in Queensland now. And before then, we had the late Johnny Cash, and of course, I have to mention, of course, Johnny Cash was my father-in-law's, my late father-in-law's favourite singer. So, Sam, that was played for you. I hope you'll be listening up there, because I'm sure you would have heard it. Okay, 26 past 11. Ooh, I'm almost into my last half hour. This is Mark Knopfler with a track from One Deep River CD. This is called Two Pairs of Hands.

Yeah, good song, isn't it? Beyond My Wildest Dreams with Mark Knopfler and Emily Harris, a track from their very, very successful CD, All the Road Running. And before then, we had one of Mark on his own with his, I think it might be, not sure if his latest CD, but One Deep River, and that was Two Pairs of Hands. Ooh, it's now 25 before 12 here on The Voice of the Midday. I'm going to play a song about these three very, very talented Western Australian, New South Wales girls from Grafton in New South Wales, consisting of sisters Brooke, Samantha and Molly McClymont. And this is the track of theirs called The Boy Cried Love.

0: A good song, it is a lady's, really good harmonies, good song. The Boy Who Cried Love from the McClymont Sisters, all the way from Grafton in northern New South Wales. Well, it's time for a laugh because I'm in my last half hour before I have to sort of hand over. Marcus follows me with, of course, Songbird on Sunday. But this, of course, Monty Python, The Four Yorkshiremen.
1: Nothing like a good glass of Chateau Le Chateau, eh,
2: Josiah? Right there, Obadiah.
3: Right. Who'd have thought 30 years ago we'd all be sitting here drinking Chateau de Chasselet, eh?
4: Aye. In them days, we was glad to have the price of a cup of tea.
1: Aye. A cup of cold tea.
4: Aye.
3: Without milk or sugar.
2: Or tea.
4: Aye. In a cracked cup and all.
3: Oh, we never had a cup. We used to have to drink out of a roll-up newspaper.
1: The best we could manage was to suck on a piece of damp cloth.
5: But, you know, we were happy in those days, though we were poor.
4: Because we were poor. My old dad used to say to me, money doesn't buy you happiness, son.
3: I was right. I was happier then and I had nothing. We used to live in this tiny old house with great big holes in the roof.
1: House? We were lucky to live in a house. We used to live in one room, all 26 of us. No furniture, half the floor was missing, and we were all huddled together in one corner for fear of falling.
5: Yeah, you were lucky to have a room. We used to have to live in corridor.
4: Oh, we used to dream of living in a corridor. Would have been a palace to us. We used to live in an old water tank and a rubbish tip. We got woke up every morning by having a load of rotting fish dumped all over us. House?
3: Well, when I say house, it was only a hole in the ground covered by a sheet of tarpaulin. But it was a house to us.
1: We were evicted from our hole in the ground. We had to go and live in a lake.
5: You were lucky to have a lake. There were 150 of us living in shoebox in Middle of the Road.
4: Cardboard box?
2: No.
4: You were lucky. We lived for 3 months in a paper bag in a septic tank. You just have to get up at 6 in the morning, clean the paper bag, eat a crust of stale bread, go to work down mill, 14 hours a day, week in, week out, for 6 months a week. And when we got home, our dad would thrash us to sleep with his belt.
1: Luxury. We used to have to get out of the lake at 6 o'clock in the morning, clean the lake, eat a handful of hot gravel, work 20-hour day at mill for twopence a month, come home and Dad would thrash us to sleep with a broken bottle if we were lucky.
5: 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We used to have to get up out of shoebox at 12 o'clock at night and lick road clean with tongue. We had 2 bits of cold gravel, work 24 hours a day at mill for 6 months every 4 years, and when we got home, our Dad would slice us in two with bread knife.
3: Right. I had to get up in the morning at 10 o'clock at night, half an hour before I went to bed. Drink a cup of sulfuric acid. Work 29 hours a day down mill and pay mill owner for permission to come to work. And when we got home, our dad and our mother would kill us and dance about in our graves singing hallelujah.
4: And you try and tell the young people of today that, and they won't believe you.
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Yeah, good song, Paul Kelly, To Her Door. And in that triple, we had, of course, the Moody Blues, those wonderful Justin Hayward, John Lodge, Ray Thomas, Graham Edge, great Moody Blues song, Your Wildest Dreams. And we kicked off with a bit of comedy there with Monty Python, Four Yorkshiremen. Can you believe how silly that was? But still, 10 minutes to go before I have to hand over to Marcus, but this is Phil Collins, Against All Odds.

Great song is the late Sean McGowan, of course. Dirty Old Town. And before then we had Phil Collins, Against All Odds. Well, it's Against All Odds because it's time for me to go and hand over to Marcus. I've got time for one more song, so I just want to say thank you so much for listening, and thank you for your messages and phone calls this morning. Really appreciate it. We're about 18 degrees, about 3 degrees to go before we get to our top of 24. I hope you have a very, very pleasant Sunday. And of course, don't forget, tomorrow morning you've got Breakfast with Graham, followed by Leslie Ann with her kind of music, which is great. So we'll keep you entertained as best we can. And Marcus, of course, with Songbirds and Sunday to follow me. So as again, thanks for listening. And I'm going to say goodbye, as I always do, with my going home song. This is Mark Knopfler. The theme from Local Hero. Bye now.

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Oh, good afternoon. And that was a great track there by Men at Work. Welcome to Songbird on Sundays with Marcus here at Voice of the Avon 101.3 FM. A big thanks to Nick, as always, for his show this morning. And, of course, you can listen to Nick each and every Sunday from 8 a.m. till 12 p.m. right here at Voice of the Avon. Here on Songbird, I endeavour always to let the conversations land in interesting places to feed the soul and inspire our senses, coupled with stacks of great music, along with songs from the 70s right through to now. It's turning into a lovely day here for gardening here in York, and my friend Eva recently described her garden as soul food. I couldn't agree more. Last week I interviewed Thomas Salem, if you listened, who was on an inspirational spiritual journey. He was looking at self-realization and noting we're all part of the environment with a deep ecological connection. He mentioned a Norwegian philosopher, Arne Arnes, spelled A-R-N-E-N-A-E-S-S, who coined the term deep ecology in 1973 to describe a holistic environmental philosophy that advocates for a radical shift from human-centered, anthropocentric views to eco-centered, biocentric views. Isn't that interesting? It holds that all living things have intrinsic value regardless of their utility to humans. Really interesting stuff. So I've looked up Arne Arnes, the author, and ordered one of his books from our local bookshop. And I'm looking forward to that arriving soon. I did mention last week I would have the interview with a local farmer, and that will be now on next week's show. Farmers are very busy at this time of the year, seeding, of course. And at night you can see the tractor's lights on the high beam traversing the hills around here. And sometimes it feels like Close Encounters of the Third Kind when you see them. Who did the government's... For anyone out there, how did the government budget land for you? Well, of course, great news for farmers with the excise on diesel falling from 52.6 to 20.6 cents per litre. This should provide some much-needed relief. Well, let's get some great music on with Peter Blakely, Crying in the Chapel. 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

Oh, that was the wonderful Splendens. And of course, they are touring Australia at the moment. And I have checked the set list, and that is definitely on there. So if anyone's out there who's booked tickets to see Splendens, I think you're in for a real treat. They are an incredible band. And before that, we had the Human League, Don't You Want Me? Well, I have a little community announcement here. Discover creativity and community spirit in the heart of Beverley. Start at the Beverley Yarn Barn in the East End Precinct, right beside the inspiring East End Gallery. 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

Oh, the lovely Olivia Dean, nice to each other. It's a wonderful statement, isn't it? And of course, that before we had Kylie Minogue, Put Yourself in My Place. And of course, Kylie has been announced as the major headline act for the AFL Grand Final this year. That should be amazing. Our very own Kylie Minogue. Well, we've got some wonderful tracks coming up very soon. Some new stuff, actually, from Madonna, would you believe, and Sabrina Carpenter. They team up for a lovely little track. And I'll be doing a Jackson double from when Michael Jackson was in the Jacksons back in the 70s. And then one of his other earlier tracks as well, when he was actually a solo artist. So stick around for that. 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Here is Death Cab for Cutie for I Will Possess Your Heart.

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Thanks for listening. If you're streaming as well, anywhere around the world, it's really great to have you. And I was just recalling, actually, first times listening to certain music. And I remember when Michael Jackson's Bad song came out from the Bad album. Of course, Quincy Jones produced Off the Wall, which was the first of three, Bad, then after that, and then sort of what followed after that was Thriller. So, sorry, the order of that was Off the Wall, Thriller, and then Bad. But I remember distinctly listening to that first song, or one of the songs off the Bad album, Bad, and then watching the film clip, and I had my tape deck and my Sony Walkman. I think that's amazing. That was a memory that I'll never forget. I just really enjoyed that song. Speaking of firsts, of course, the great news is that Delta Goodrum delivered recently a powerful performance on the Eurovision Song Contest, and she is now the first Australian act to qualify for the grand final since 2023. Go Delta! I hope that she can continue that success. Who knows what's around the corner? And of course, the very famous song that we all know that put ABBA on the map was Waterloo, when they performed for the first time back in 1974 with their iconic performance, and it marked Sweden's first win in the competition, and of course they went on to global superstardom. And can you remember a first time that you listened to song, or you first you rode a motorbike, or one of those moments when you first tried something? It's always a great memory, isn't it? Whether it's music or something that you're able to do. Wonderful. Well, of course, I have to play this song, Fernando from ABBA, because with the Eurovision Song Contest being on at the moment, everyone can sometimes reflect on their performance. Here it is here, one of their songs, not the actual song, Fernando, ABBA, one of my favourite tracks. Songbird on Sundays here with Marcus.

Oh, that was the lovely Olivia Newton-John. And as I was mentioning before, with the AFL Grand Final performance of Kylie Minogue this year is going to be amazing. I can't believe that, I knew that Olivia Newton-John had performed at the AFL, but twice she's performed at the Grand Final. She first sang back in 1986 at the VFL Grand Final when it was known as the VFL. And then 28 years later, she returned to Melbourne at the MCG and sang Advance Australia Fair as part of the 2014 AFL Grand Final. Of course, Olivia left us on the 8th of August 2022, and her music, her beautiful music and voice lives on, and I just love playing it, that song Heart Attack. And before that, we had the Supremes, You Can't Hurry Love. You're here with Marcus on Sundays, Songbird on Sundays, with obviously the Avon 101.3 FM, and I hope you're having a lovely afternoon. We've been playing lots of tracks from lots of different eras, and we've also been covering a couple of double-ups. I've got Alec Jackson's song coming up, and I hope you're having a lovely afternoon. It's perfect weather out there, potentially for gardening and putting those veggies in. Here's Teddy Swims with Bad Dreams.

Oh, the lovely Tracy Chapman, For My Lover, from that breakout album that came out so long ago. And before that, we had Sting, When We Dance. I hope you're all having a lovely afternoon. 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And if you're looking for something to do at the end of May, well, there is plenty to do at the Beverley Station Arts. She Is Strong is coming to the Beverley Town Hall this May, hosted by Beverley Station Arts and presented by Natural Wings and Rachel Collier Photography. 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She Is Strong runs Thursday, May 28 and Friday, May 29th. 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

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How's your afternoon going? Oh, well, I can say that we're having a lot of fun down here, and it's a really great afternoon. And, of course, that song there was from the Jacksons, Can You Feel It? And one of my favourite songs. And before that, we had Just the Way You Are by Milky, which is a very little bit of a dancey track. But before that, we had Budjara. And I really love this artist. He's an Australian singer from Fingalhead, New South Wales. And he's an Indigenous Australian artist, a Kujinburra man from the Bundjalung Nation. And he had a debut single, Missing You, which was released in October 2020. And things really took off from there. And of course, in 2023, he won the Artist of the Year Award at the National Indigenous Music Awards, and I just think he's got a phenomenal voice. And that song you heard for there before that was really dancey, and it's a really good artist, great voice, and one to look out for, to keep looking out for. I hope you're listening, having a fun afternoon listening to Songbird on Sundays, and this is The Police, Every Breath You Take.

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Oh, the incredible David Bowie, Young Americans. I'm sure everyone out there really enjoyed that track. And before that, we had Duran Duran, The Wild Boys, which is another song from the incredible 80s. Well, look, we've come to the end of Songbird on Sundays, and thank you so much for listening. And I really hope you've enjoyed the mix or the stacks of tracks that I've played from right through the eras. And, you know, wherever you are across the Avon Valley and beyond, remember, music has this beautiful way of finding us exactly when we need it most. Keep chasing the good vibes, keep singing loudly, and when no one's watching, never stop discovering songs that make your soul feel alive. That's what I try to strive for. Until next Sunday, this is Marcus signing off. Stay kind, stay curious, and always tune in. Don't tune out. 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

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Burning bright, but not for long, lit up with a holy rage. 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

row number two, sat himself down and loosened his boots. 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Such

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We're gonna sing, we're gonna swing it down the middle of the street. Hey, my baby, come over here. 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

0: 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Tracks range from those you remember from your youth through to those being released now, with an emphasis on Australian music, especially from WA. Throw in a few French tracks, a recipe or two for lunch, and weather reports. 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
1: 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And it was, for me, a great song. It was a song that I sang with real feeling because I had newspaper in my shoes at the time.

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And ain't it a shame to see the sons and the daughters of the lovers we used to know? Signed the name is Mr. and Mrs. Jones, and miss the Johnny Carson show. There's

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There's a moon over the motel. 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

0: down on his knees a praying for rain. 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
1: All men's sheds have a variety of activities, interests and focus. 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Whether it's car maintenance, woodwork, things for the garden, metalworking or just a cuppa and chat, it's all at the York Men's Shed. 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
1: All men's sheds have a variety of activities, interests and focus. 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York Men's Shed has a super setup in the shed on 26 9th Road in York. I'm one of the shed men and we would love to invite you to see what we're all about. Whether it's car maintenance, woodwork, things for the garden, metalworking or just a cuppa and chat, it's all at the York Men's Shed. 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

0: All men sheds have a variety of activities, interests and focus. Just like the different backgrounds, hobbies and histories of the men who pop in to chat, share a cuppa and work alongside each other. York Men's Shed has a super setup in the shed on 26 9th Road in York. I'm one of the shed men and we would love to invite you to see what we're all about. Whether it's car maintenance, woodwork, things for the garden, metalworking or just a cuppa and chat, it's all at the York Men's Shed. 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

0: This one's called "The Code of the West Hasn't Changed." I wrote this out in Alpine after I'd been up on the old sixes in the chuck wagon. And just being around those cowboys and enjoying their way of life, I realized how much it meant to them, and this poem kind of wrote itself one night.
1: The horse trap is empty, the saddle shed's gone, and the gate barely hangs on the post. The road to the big house is covered with weeds, and a dead cottonwood moans like a ghost. The people who ranched here and called this place home are pasturing on some other ground. Or maybe they've gone on to greater rewards or drowsed out and moved into town. Whatever the reason, there's nobody here. And it looks like it's been a long while since anyone cared if this place was alive. But I can look back with a smile. 'Cause I can remember the 20-odd years that I rode for this outfit with pride. Sure enough, good people treated us fair and gave us good horses to ride. There was young Rusty. We called him the Kid, though he wasn't much younger than me. He was killed in the cow work at Willow Springs Camp when a bronc run him under a tree. And the Triangle Roan. Oh, and he was a colt. He'd try each time you got on. But once he quit bucking and I got him lined out, he was the best friend that I've ever known. There's the bed of the wagon we took into town when they throwed the big dance in the fall. If we rode a horseback and drank too much hooch, we might not get back home at all. We'd tie up the reins and let the team have its head. And while old Murdoch would spin us a yarn, we'd sit in a wagon and have a good time while the team took us back to the barn. Well, they fenced the big pasture and divvied it up into places that won't run a cow. It sure breaks my heart to remember it then and see what they've done to it now. The big thicket's gone off the cedar top flat where the wagon would stay for a week. I sure miss old Camp Cookie's sourdough bread at the roundup on Cottonwood Creek. I wonder what happened to Curly and Bill, and Cotton and Cody and Slim and Murdoch the wagon boss. Where is he gone? I sure took a liking to him. Oh, I reckon they're working on some other range. And the horses may not buck as bad, but I'll bet they're still cowboying, at least in their minds, and reliving the fun that we had. I'm sure that the years have reshuffled my cards and the hand that I play is rearranged. But I'll die believing we had a good time and that the code of the West hasn't

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and gentlemen, the greatest bass player in the world, Mr. Graham Mabey, will now lead us into Tuxedo Junction. Thank you.

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the past, Telstra may have sold you a phone plan you didn't need, didn't understand, or couldn't pay for. Since then, we've been helping with refunds or other assistance. The current program is ending on the 30th of June 2026. If you need assistance about this, please call 1800 444

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1: And a very good morning to Peter Byfield there, and he cut his teeth on a 9G tractor. That dust flying out there, it is, isn't it, at the moment? We need some rain. 7 at the moment outside and a bit of fog. So if you're getting ready to go to work and you're driving around, please be careful in the fog. You're with Graham this morning with the Monday Morning Breakfast right here on Voice of the Avon. I've got to leave a little bit early today, so to about 9 o'clock, and other commitments, so we'll entertain you up until about 9 o'clock this morning right here on Voice of the Avon. Hope you had a pretty good weekend.

The Beach Boys and Then I Kissed Her. Before that, It's My Party, Leslie Gore, going back into the 60s there was with those two. Spot on 7 o'clock right here on Voice of the Avon. Good morning. You're with Graham this morning with Monday Morning Mix. Thanks to Nick yesterday. Nick and Marcus holding the day together yesterday and with some great music throughout the day right up until 2 o'clock on Voice of the Avon. I'm here till 9 o'clock this morning. 7.3 out there at the moment. A lot of thick fog around as well.

0: The Beatles and Octopus's Garden. Before that, we had Help Me Make It Through the Night, Bobby Darin, and Julie, Do You Love Me? Bobby Sharon was first in there. 7 minutes past 7 o'clock. Good morning. You're with Graham this morning on Monday Morning Mix 7.3 out there at the moment.
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0: Brian Cadd and Alvin Purple. They're going back into the 70s. Wonderful world, wonderful people. Jimmy Cliff was in there, and Rock Around the Clock, Bill Haley and the Comets get you going for this cold morning, frosty and 7.4 out there at the moment. 18 minutes past 7 o'clock right here on Voice of the Avon. Good morning, Beck, Cindy, Chloe, Rod, Steve and also Jess over there in 2J. Good to hear from you this morning. Hope you're enjoying it. Don't know whether you get any fog over there. Most likely. It's always hanging around the Avon Valley for about up until lunchtime, isn't it? Really, really annoying. Hope you had a pretty good weekend, everybody, as well. I'm here till 9 o'clock, and then we'll switch over to the jukebox for a little while, and Leslie Ann will be in to entertain you.
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0: The Bee Gees and Massachusetts. Before that, yesterday once more, the Carpenters and the Bush Girl with beautiful Judith Darum from the Seekers was in there. 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
2: You could hear the hoofbeats pound as they raced across the ground, and the clatter of the wheels as they spun round and round. And he galloped into Market Street, his badge upon his chest. His name was Ernie, and he drove the fastest milk cart in the West. Now Ernie loved a widow, a lady known as Sue. She lived all alone in Lily Lane at number 22. They said she was too good for him. She was haughty, proud and chic. But Ernie got his cocoa there 3 times every week. They called him Ernie. And he drove the fastest milk cart in the West. She said she'd like to bathe in milk. He said, all right, sweetheart. And when he'd finished work one night, he loaded up the cart. He said, you want it pasteurized, cause pasteurized is best. She says, Ernie, I'll be happy if it comes up to me chest. That tickled old Ernie.
3: Ernie!
2: And he drove the fastest milk cart in the West.
3: Oh.
2: Now Ernie had a rival, a evil-looking man, called Two-Ton Ted from Teddington, and he drove the baker's van. He tempted her with his treacle tarts and his tasty oatmeal bread, and when she seen the size of his hot meat pies, it very near turned her head. She nearly swooned at his macaroon, and he said, now if you treat me right, you'll have hot rolls every morning and crumpets every night. He knew once she sampled his layer cake, he'd have his wicked way, and all Ernie had to offer was a pint of milk a day. Poor Ernie! And he drove the fastest milk cart in the West. One lunchtime, Ted saw Ernie's awesome cart outside her door. He drove him mad to find it was still there at 4:30. And as he leapt down from his van, off blood through his veins did course, and he went across to Ernie's cart, and he didn't half kick his horse, whose name was Trigger.
3: Trigger!
2: And he pulled the fastest milk cart in the West. Now Ernie rushed out into the street, his gold top in his hand. He said, if you want to marry Susie, you fight for her like a man. Oh, why don't we play cards for her, he sneeringly replied. And just to make it interesting, we'll have a shilling on the side. Now Ernie dragged him from his van, and beneath the blazing sun, they stood there face to face, and Ted went for his bun. But Ernie was too quick, things didn't go the way Ted planned, and a strawberry-flavoured yoghurt sent it spinning from his hand. Now Sushi ran between them and tried to keep them apart, and Ernie pushed her aside, and a rock cake caught him underneath his heart. And he looked up in pained surprise, and the concrete hardened crust of a stale pork pie caught him in the eye, and Ernie bit the dust. Poor Ernie!
3: Ernie!
2: And he drove the fastest milk cart in the West. Ernie was only 52, he didn't want to die. But now he's gone to make deliveries in that milk round in the sky, where the customers are angels and ferocious dogs are banned, and a milkman's life is full of fun in that fairy dairy land. But a woman's needs are manifold, and Sue, she married Ted. But strange things happened on their wedding night as they lay in their bed. Was that the trees a-rustling, or the hinges of the gate? Or Ernie's ghostly gold tops a-rattling in their crate? They won't forget her.

Going back to 1983 there, and My Best Friend's Girlfriend, The Cars. And of course, before that, we had Benny Hill and Ernie, the fastest milk cart in the West. He's been dead for quite a while now, 1992, born in 1924, died in 1992 at a little place that I know quite well, actually. Stayed there in 1982 on the edge of the M1, just an hour's drive out of London. Very handy for him, I suppose. Not far to go for all his acting and all that sort of stuff back in the day. Ernie, Benny Hill, the fastest milk cart in the West. It's 22 minutes to 8 right here on Voice of the Avon. You're with Graham this morning with Monday Morning Mix.

He loves some body sometimes. I always remember his show back in the 60s when I was a kid sitting on that stool and appeared to have a drink and a cigarette. And imagine that happening today. Just wouldn't, would it? No. How times have changed. The first cut is the deepest. Cat Stevens was in there, and also Yellow River with British Jigsaw. Please be very, very careful around the school zones this morning. Thick fog out there. Children will be arriving at school very, very soon. So please take care wherever you are, right across the Avon Valley and further afield for that matter as well. 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

my friends are gone and my hair is gray. I ache in the places where I used to play, and I'm crazy for love, but I'm not coming home. I'm just paying my rent every day in the Tower of Song. I said to Hank Williams, how lonely does it get? Hank Williams hasn't answered yet, but I hear

where the light is strong. Oh, they don't let one.

on the track, but you'll be here.